up north where the snow grows cold. I travel onward, across the border, looked up a girl that I once knew frozen. I found that I was chosen to be the follower of the deity. Make myself scarce, rather comfortably bargain for my body and soul. All the things go around and surround me. I won't go. I need the ozone. I want to cuddle up behind your backbone. I never stay long where I'm not

say, there's always two sides to every story. Here's mine. I found out